0: Poletje. Poletje na Kaprizu.
1: Whole life is beautiful. 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I just wanna say thank you.

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I heard you moved to Austin, got an apartment and settled down. And every once in a while, I start texting, write a paragraph, but then I delete the message. Think about you like a pastime.

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2: 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See you at the bar, you was hardly talking. That's when I knew that your heart was scarring. Friends to lovers need a part to star in. Like, wait, babe, let me

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1: 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It's Khalid.
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0: 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He's choosing Texas, I can
1: 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Radio Capris.
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Obala je zakon. Poletje je zakon. Ako radio kapis. Have you heard of the ocean, but you're surfing now. I said I love